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It is Gio. Good evening. I've got a chance for you to win some tickets to the Ghost Tours experience at Discovery Harbor. All you gotta do is be the first caller through at 705-727-1075. The tickets are yours. If you love those ghosts, you're gonna want to check this bad boy out. It's Theory of a Dead Man in Santa Monica. It's 107.5 Cool FM.

0: of Dead Man Santa Monica. It's 107.5 Cool FM. It is Gio. I've got these tickets for the ghost tours at Discovery Harbor. Looking for my first caller through at 705-727-1075. Got Tara on the line. Tara, what's going on?
1: Not too much. Just listen to the radio.
0: Good. That's what you should be doing, right?
1: Of course. It passes the time.
0: It does pass the time. I say the same when I sit here and entertain you.
1: I bet.
0: Well, listen, I got some good news for you. You are my first caller through. You won these Ghost Tours experience passes at Discovery Harbor.
1: Amazing. Thank you.
0: You're welcome. You get to enjoy a lantern-lit guided tour. They've got the supernatural side of Discovery Harbor. Congratulations.
1: Thank you.
0: You're very welcome. I'll have another chance for you to win these tickets coming up tomorrow morning. Make sure you are listening to go check out the Ghost Tours at Discovery Harbor. It's time to take a look at the roads now. Hopefully things are shaping up to be a little bit better out there. Maybe you're heading up to the cottage this weekend. Not a bad weekend for it. Checking in with Brenda Devine. Hey, Brenda, how's it looking?
2: Hey there, Gio. A couple of slow spots and you're good to go. Highway 404 clear both north and southbound. Highway 400, there is still some traffic between Highway 9 and Highway 88, as well as Highway 89 to north of it and up here in Barrie approaching Essa up through Dunlop. Southbound side is good. All the east and westbound routes are good. If you're traveling north of Barrie, the 400 is good. Highway 11 is good. Up through Cottage Country, everything is looking good. I'm Brenda Devine. More traffic in minutes on 107.5 Cool FM.
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It's 107.5 Cool FM. Well, there's a new trend right now going around with some of the youth called the unbuttoned jeans trend. I'll tell you more about what this trend actually entails. Coming up, it's Charlotte Cardin, The Way We Touch

0: 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Geo here with ya. That's Charlotte Cardin, The Way We Touch. An interesting story here, an interesting trend in general. A new fashion trend with Gen Z wearing jeans with the waistband folded over to make them look unbuttoned. So the jeans aren't actually, they're not walking around unbuttoned. As even though the trend name sounds like that, they're not actually doing it. Some clothing companies even selling jeans designed to prematurely create the open fly look. And the exposed fabric often features colorful patterns that resemble your underwear. So some designer versions of the jeans are selling for more than $1,200. Of course, parents, not really fans of it. But many admit every generation has had at least one fashion trend they'd rather forget. Takes me back when I was a kid, and you still see it now. People having their pants down below their waist. But I gotta say, that's probably the worst. The below the waist thing. I'd much rather go with this unbuttoned jeans look than the below the waist. Might need a belt kind of look. You know what I mean? That's the one I remember growing up as a kid. But right now, the unbuttoned jeans trend. Maybe your kid has been talking about it. Maybe wanting these pants. Well, now you know why. Everybody in Gen Z is folding the waistband to make them look a bit unbuttoned. So I'm taking a look at the roads now. Cool FM Cottage Country Traffic with Brenda Devine. 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
1: Hello, Geo. Northbound Highway 404, not seeing any delays at all. There's a little bit southbound as you approach the DVP. Highway 400, just a little bit of traffic as well right now, approaching Canal Road from the 5th line up through Highway 88. Seeing a little bit approaching 89 to north of it, and from just north of Mapleview as you make your way through ESSA. That is it. Looking good. Southbound routes, east and westbound, 26 and 90 are good. And if you're driving anywhere north of Barrie, you've got a nice drive. 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I'm Brenda Devine. More traffic in minutes on 107.5 Cool FM.
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8: How many sides does a stop sign have?
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8: Which bird is traditionally associated with delivering babies?
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8: Yeah. We made it all the way through. 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
10: Yeah.
8: And also, he's a conspiracy theorist. 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If they did.
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8: Personally, I think he looked like someplace outside of Sudbury. 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

0: Frank Walker, Nate Smith, that is missing you. Barry's Best Mix, 107.5 Cool FM. It is Gio. Good evening. And we had a very successful lawn chair Luminata on Wednesday night. Thankfully, the weather held up, so everything was good. And we've got another one coming up August the 5th. Devil Wears Prada will be the film that showed at Meridian Place. It is an outdoor movie series, completely free. Grab your friends, grab your family, and head on down and watch a free movie. Grab the chairs, blankets, popcorns, all the things you will need to make that movie experience top notch. And it's Lawn Chair Luminata, is brought to you by Downtown Barrie BIA, the Barrie Film Festival as well. Movies do start at dusk, all right? So get there nice and early to grab yourself a good spot as well. And if there happens to be any bad weather, weather doesn't cooperate, which has happened in the past, the rain date will be scheduled for the following day, so the Thursday. So if August 5th can't go because of weather, August 6th will be the following date. So in a couple weeks' time, the next Lawn Chair Luminata at Meridian Place will be The Devil Wears Prada. More details also up on our website, 107.5coolfm.com. Let's take one final look at the roads this evening as you potentially may be heading up to Cottage Country. Brenda Devine standing by. Good evening, Brenda.
1: Good evening. Looking good both directions on Highway 404, Highway 400. A little bit of traffic southbound Shepherd to the 401. And then on the northbound side as well, just a little bit between the 5th line and Highway 88. It is thinning out nicely. Same deal as you make your way approaching Highway 89 to north of it. And then from Mapleview as you make your way up towards Dunlop. That is it. You're good through the split. Highway 400 is good between Barrie as you make your way right up to Wabashine. And clear right up through to Parry Sound. Highway 11 looks good. Not seeing any delays up through Muskoka. I'm Brenda Devine for traffic updates all day long. Follow us on X and Blue Sky at Barrie 360 Alerts.
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0: Great night for sleeping. Dropping down to 14 degrees, mainly clear. Tomorrow, mix of sun and cloud and 18. Slight chance of a shower for the afternoon. Going to be a hot one, 27, feeling like 32. Pretty much no different for Sunday, although the risk of rain is more possible. Highs of 26, feeling like 33. Potentially 1 to 3 millimeters expected. Right now in Barrie, it's 24 degrees.
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We're running 30 minutes of uninterrupted cool music. Well, just when you thought you'd seen every weird invention, along came shoes only meant to be worn on the toilet. Toilet shoes, a real thing. We'll talk about it next hour. It's Justin Bieber on Cool.

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Spoiler alert, they were. 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

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It's 107.5 Cool FM. It is Gio. Good evening. Happy Friday. A celebrity chef in a little bit of hot water. All because of, well, one unusual dessert topping. Talk about this after Ariana Grande and I Hate That I Made You Love Me on Cool FM.

0: 107.5 Cool FM. It is Gio. Good evening. So, Australian chef. He appeared on Netflix's Culinary Class Wars. Haven't seen it. But it sounds like he could face jail time for serving desserts topped with ants. Apparently the dishes were served at his restaurant in South Korea, and authorities launched an investigation after people had posted photos of the desserts on social media. The chef says he didn't realize using ants as a garnish was against the law. He is expected to be sentenced in September and could face fines or even jail time. I mean, he didn't realize using ants as a garnish was against the law. Okay, maybe he didn't know it was against the law, but I mean, who thought about eating ants? Like, I don't think that's a good idea anyway. That's really weird. Making ants as a garnish on top of a dessert? No wonder people took pictures of it and posted up on social media. They're like, what the heck is this guy doing? Got ants on top of desserts. Give me one reason why you think that would be a good idea. I can't even come up with an idea, to be honest with you. I just can't.
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It's 107.5 Cool FM. Well, just when you thought you'd seen every weird invention, and there's been many, along come shoes that are actually only meant to be worn on the toilet. We'll talk about it in 6 minutes. Here's Olivia Rodrigo on Cool. All right.

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0: 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It's 107.5 Cool FM. How's it going? It is Gio. Well, there's a new weird invention. Shoes only meant to be worn on the toilet. So a gut health company has gone viral after launching platform-style toilet shoes. Toilet shoes is what they're calling them. 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Experts say that the posture can help make bowel movements easier. And the unusual design has become so popular that the first production run has already sold out. So they've already made these bad boys, and people were like, I need them. 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More pairs on the way. 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Could you see yourself wearing shoes to go to the toilet? I mean, only in 2026 could bathroom footwear become like that latest must-have accessory.
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0: 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It's 107.5 Cool FM. It is Geo. Good evening. Coming up next weekend, as we look towards the long weekend, we've got our one-hit wonder countdown, which means we're going to count down some of the biggest one-hit wonders to ever release. Unforgettable songs, things that maybe make you go, wait, that was a one-hit wonder? Yeah, there's so many to choose from, honestly. We've got 107 of them. We're going to count them down, and we're going to find out who number one is. 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And of course, we got two of them happening. We got one on Saturday morning. It'll start at 10 a.m., but in case you missed the Saturday one, we will do an encore performance on Sunday at 9 o'clock. Looking forward to seeing what number one is on our one-hit wonder countdown. We did it last year. It was a great success. We're doing it again this year for your civic long weekend. And make sure you're tuned in to 107.5 Cool FM. 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
0: Got not a bad weekend ahead of us. Overnight tonight, comfortable for sleeping. 14 degrees, mainly clear. Tomorrow, slight chance of a shower. Highs of 27, feeling like 32. For Sunday, a risk of a thunderstorm. Could see about 1 to 3 millimeters of rain, but it's going to be hot. Highs of 26, feeling like 33. Right now in Barrie, it's 22, 20 degrees.

Demi Lovato, Sorry Not Sorry. It's 107.5 Cool FM. It is Gio. Head out for the night. Thanks so much for having your cool on. I'll be back tomorrow morning at 9 a.m. Give you another chance to qualify for the Cool FM. 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'Cause I do.

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0: on the road and spot a slowdown? Or witnessing some nasty weather? Snap a pic, if it's safe to do so, and share it with the Barry 360 text line. 705-797-1111.
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0: is the kind of jury duty you don't want to get out of. 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

to worldwide to infinity. You know the roof on fire. 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

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I found those pictures on my phone, 5 hours so long. I wish you were back from Boston. I'm alone learning those lessons. You're

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0: 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They came, they charted, and they gave us a song we'll never forget. 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
1: Good morning. They sold the beautiful Beneteau from Baitport, but we have some upcoming news next week on its replacement. We made our way on to the Trent Severn Waterway through Lake Simcoe. We're up in Fenland Falls this morning. Winds are light on Lake Simcoe today, tonight, and Sunday. Waves less than half a meter. Water temperature 21 degrees. Some scattered showers this afternoon and evening. Scattered showers Sunday late in the day with risk of thunderstorms. Georgian Bay, south winds 10 knots, veering southwest 10 overnight, light tomorrow morning, waves half a meter or less, water temperature 17 to 22 degrees, scattered showers Sunday with the risk of thunderstorms. Trent Severn Waterway, open 9 a.m. until 6:30 p.m. We'll continue on towards Peterborough today. 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
1: Good morning, I'm Julius Hearn. Could be shaping up to be a rather wet weekend. It's 13. Barry 360 News is next on Cool FM.
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1: Here's what Barry's talking about. No GO train service on the Barry line this weekend between Allendale Waterfront and Union Station due to ongoing construction. Metrolink says GO buses will make all stops between Allendale Waterfront and Rutherford and then run direct between Rutherford and Highway 407 bus terminal. Regular service is expected to resume on Monday. Election officials in Alberta have verified a citizen-led petition seeking to force a vote on the province's secession from Canada. There was nearly 223,000 signatures of 280,000 valid names counted. Alberta Premier Danielle Smith has cited the separatist petition in a competing pro-Canada petition that got a little more than 400,000 verified signatures as the reason why she has put a separation question on the province's October 19th referendum. The federal government has rejected Ontario's plan to expand Toronto's Billy Bishop Airport to accommodate large passenger jets. Transport Minister Stephen McKinnon says Ottawa will not support an expansion that would increase noise, harm the environment, or affect public spaces. Ontario says it will continue pushing for the project, while Toronto Mayor Olivia Chow welcomed the decision. SpaceX has completed another successful test flight of its Starship rocket. The world's largest rocket, launched from Texas, deployed 20 next-generation Starlink satellites and completed a controlled splashdown in the Indian Ocean. The test is another step toward using Starship for future NASA moon missions and eventual missions to Mars. Got a scoop? We're listening. Send your news tip to the Barry 360 text line, 705-797-1111. The Barry BayCats squandered a two-run lead and eventually first place, falling yet again to London 8-6. In the American League, Boston walked off Toronto 6-4. And in the CFL, Tyreek McAllister became the first player in league history to record a rushing, receiving, and kick return touchdown in a single game, recording all three in the first half of a 52-30 win for Calgary over Winnipeg. A mix of sun and cloud, chance of showers late this afternoon with a risk of a thunderstorm, a high of 27, the humidex 31. Tonight, partly cloudy, chance of showers early this evening, risk of a thunderstorm, low of 17. Nearly identical forecast tomorrow, mainly cloudy, chance of showers in the afternoon, risk of a thunderstorm, high of 28, humidex 34. It's 23 in Barrie. 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
1: 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Then later, our Barry Baycats are in action this afternoon at Athletic Culture Stadium against the Kitchener Panthers. First pitch is at 4:08 this afternoon, weather permitting. And tonight, Ralphie's Retreat Animal Sanctuary in Wybridge is hosting an evening of family-friendly fun featuring rescued farm animals, live entertainment, and an outdoor movie night. Meet the sanctuary's animals, enjoy a magic and juggling minstrel show, then settle in to watch Chicken Run under the stars. Doors open at 7 tonight, and the movie starts at dusk. And tomorrow, there's the Garden High Tea at Restaurant St. Marie at St. Marie Among the Hurons in Midland. It's happening from 1 until 3 in the afternoon. Enjoy a traditional three-tier tea service with sandwiches, scones, sweets, and specialty teas. Reservations are required. I'm Leanne Page for your Summer Events Report. 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
1: Good morning. They sold the beautiful Beneteau from Baitport, but we have some upcoming news next week on its replacement. We made our way on to the Trent Severn Waterway through Lake Simcoe. We're up in Fenland Falls this morning. Winds are light on Lake Simcoe today, tonight, and Sunday. Waves less than half a meter. Water temperature 21 degrees. Some scattered showers this afternoon and evening. Scattered showers Sunday late in the day with risk of thunderstorms. Georgian Bay, south winds 10 knots, veering southwest 10 overnight, light tomorrow morning, waves half a meter or less, water temperature 17 to 22 degrees, scattered showers Sunday with the risk of thunderstorms. Trent Severn Waterway, open 9 a.m. until 6:30 p.m. We'll continue on towards Peterborough today. 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

0: morning, I'm Julius Hearn. Could be shaping up to be a rather wet weekend. It's 13. 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
0: Here's what Barry is talking about. No GO train service on the Barry line this weekend between Allendale Waterfront and Union Station due to ongoing construction. Metrolink says GO buses will make all stops between Allendale Waterfront and Rutherford and then run direct between Rutherford and Highway 407 bus terminal. Regular service is expected to resume on Monday. Election officials in Alberta have verified a citizen-led petition seeking to force a vote on the province's secession from Canada. There was nearly 223,000 signatures of 280,000 valid names counted. Alberta Premier Danielle Smith has cited the separatist petition in a competing pro-Canada petition that got a little more than 400,000 verified signatures as the reason why she has put a separation question on the province's October 19th referendum. The federal government has rejected Ontario's plan to expand Toronto's Billy Bishop Airport to accommodate large passenger jets. Transport Minister Stephen McKinnon says Ottawa will not support an expansion that would increase noise, harm the environment, or affect public spaces. Ontario says it will continue pushing for the project, while Toronto Mayor Olivia Chow welcomed the decision. SpaceX has completed another successful test flight of its Starship rocket. The world's largest rocket, launched from Texas, deployed 20 next-generation Starlink satellites and completed a controlled splashdown in the Indian Ocean. The test is another step toward using Starship for future NASA moon missions and eventual missions to Mars. Got a scoop? We're listening. Send your news tip to the Barry 360 text line, 705-797-1111. The Barry Baycats squandered a two-run lead and eventually first place, falling yet again to London 8-6. In the American League, Boston walked off Toronto 6-4. And in the CFL, Tyreek McAllister became the first player in league history to record a rushing, receiving, and kick return touchdown in a single game, recording all three in the first half of a 52-30 win for Calgary over Winnipeg. A mix of sun and cloud, chance of showers late this afternoon with a risk of a thunderstorm, a high of 27, the Humidex 31. Tonight, partly cloudy, chance of showers early this evening, risk of a thunderstorm, low of 17. Nearly identical forecast tomorrow, mainly cloudy, chance of showers in the afternoon, risk of a thunderstorm, high of 28, Humidex 34. 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For updates all day long, follow us on Blue Sky and X at Barrie360 or online at Barrie360.com.
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brought to you in Hunter's movie. That is Huntrix and Golden. It's Barry's Best Mix, 107.5 Cool FM. It is Gio. Good morning. Happy Saturday. Nice sunny start to the day. Another summer weekend in Central Ontario as well. Should be a decent one. Slight chance of a shower this afternoon. Same with tomorrow. But could be hot. 27 feeling like 32. Tom Cochran, Life is a Highway on

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0: Robin, Dancing on My Own. It's Barry's Best Mix, 107.5 Cool FM. It is Gio. Good morning. And we've got an opportunity for you to qualify for the Cool FM Pick Your Prize today. 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Alrighty, it is time to take a look at the roads this morning. 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Good morning, Julius.
1: Good morning, Gio. All major routes look smooth so far this morning in and around Barrie. Coming up on the 400 from the GTA, you will see a little bit of construction near Highway 9, but otherwise, on your way into Simcoe County, as it actually is moving quite well. And if you're on your way into Cottage Country, through Orillia, not seeing any delays on Highway 11 either in both directions, to say that. And so on city streets in Barrie and Orillia, no issues to report. And on county roads, 26, 27, 90, and 93, those also are looking good so far this morning out of Barrie. If you see traffic trouble, give us a call, 1-844-ROAD-JAM. I'm Julius Hearn. More traffic in minutes on 107.5 Cool FM.
2: They came. 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

0: says Tom Petty, Free Fallin', Barry's Best Mix, 107.5 Cool FM. Baycats in action this afternoon, taking on the Kitchener Panthers at Athletic Culture Stadium. First pitch is set for 4:08. Olivia Dean, So Easy to Fall in Love on Cool.
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1: 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It is Gio. Good morning. And of course, it is another Saturday morning, which means we've got the Barry Farmers Market happening down at Barry City Hall. Kicks off every Saturday morning at 9 a.m. We'll run until 1. Thinking of having a barbecue today? Maybe that is your one-stop shop for everything you will need. Pastries, breads, produce, meats, all the things. 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And of course, supporting local. 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

0: That is Bruno Mars, Risk It All, Barry's Best Mix, 107.5 Cool FM. It is Gio, good morning, and we've got ourselves a new episode of What Barry's Talking About. It is the podcast from Barry 360. This week, they talk about the Barry housing market updates, seeing how things are shaping out there. Of course, some more tariffs on Canada, how it's going to affect Canadian businesses as well. And Georgian College helping out students through its annual golf fundraiser. You can hear the full episode at Barry360.com or wherever you get those podcasts. Let's see how the roads are looking this morning. Cool FM traffic with Julius Hearn. Good morning, Julius.
1: Good morning, Gio. Don't imagine you're going to have much of an issue coming into Barrie through the GTA, the 400 through town. Not much of an issue. The only blemish you'll see is around Highway 9. There's a little bit of construction, but otherwise it's smooth sailing right into Barrie and even up to the split. If you're headed into Cottage Country, no issues on Highway 11 in either direction between Barrie and Orillia. And on city streets, no issues to report. There is a one closure in Barrie around Simcoe Street downtown as well. There's open air Dunlop today, so there will be a closure on Dunlop between Maple and Mulcaster. On county roads, 26, 27, 90, and 93 are also looking good on your way out of Barrie this morning. If you see traffic trouble, give us a call at 1-844-ROAD-JAM. I'm Julius Hearn. More traffic in minutes on 107.5 Cool FM.
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8: Well, not a bad weekend, it looks like. Slight chance of a shower for today. Highs of 28, feeling like 33. Should clear up by this evening if there is a shower. Overnight tonight, we'll drop down to 16, partly cloudy. Tomorrow, we will get some rain. Risk of a thunderstorm, about 1 to 3 millimeters expected. But it is going to be a hot one. Highs of 26, feeling like 32. Right now in Barrie, it's 21 degrees.

and One Republic Apologize. It's Barry's Best Mix, 107.5 Cool FM. It is Gio. Good morning. At the top of the hour, we will have your Barry 360 news update with Julius Hearn. He's got what Barry is talking about. Coming up next hour, giving you a chance to qualify or win some tickets for the Ghost Tours. Got tickets for that at Discovery Harbor. Make sure you are listening for that cue to call. I will have that for you coming up just after 10 o'clock this morning for Ghost Tours tickets at Discovery Harbor. Charlotte Cardin, The Way We Touch Now. It's 107.5 Cool FM.

summers are really just 3 months of saying, it's finally here, and it's way too hot for this. 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

0: morning. I'm Julius Hearn. Could be shaping up to be a rather wet weekend. It's 13. Barry 360 News is next on Cool FM.
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0: Here's what Barry is talking about. No GO train service on the Barry line this weekend between Allendale Waterfront and Union Station due to ongoing construction. Metrolink says GO buses will make all stops between Allendale Waterfront and Rutherford and then run direct between Rutherford and Highway 407 bus terminal. Regular service is expected to resume on Monday. Election officials in Alberta have verified a citizen-led petition seeking to force a vote on the province's secession from Canada. There was nearly 23,000 signatures of 280,000 valid names counted. Alberta Premier Danielle Smith has cited the separatist petition and a competing pro-Canada petition that got a little more than 400,000 verified signatures as the reason why she has put a separation question on the province's October 19th referendum. The federal government has rejected Ontario's plan to expand Toronto's Billy Bishop Airport to accommodate large passenger jets. Transport Minister Stephen McKinnon says Ottawa will not support an expansion that would increase noise, harm the environment, or affect public spaces. Ontario says it will continue pushing for the project, while Toronto Mayor Olivia Chow welcomed the decision. SpaceX has completed another successful test flight of its Starship rocket. The world's largest rocket, launched from Texas, deployed 20 next-generation Starlink satellites and completed a controlled splashdown in the Indian Ocean. The test is another step toward using Starship for future NASA moon missions and eventual missions to Mars. Got a scoop? We're listening. Send your news tip to the Barry 360 text line, 705-797-1111. The Barry Baycats squandered a two-run lead and eventually first place, falling yet again to London 8-6. In the American League, Boston walked off Toronto 6-4. And in the CFL, Tyreek McAllister became the first player in league history to record a rushing, receiving, and kick return touchdown in a single game, recording all three in the first half of a 52-30 win for Calgary over Winnipeg. A mix of sun and cloud, chance of showers late this afternoon with a risk of a thunderstorm, a high of 27, the Humidex 31. Tonight, partly cloudy, chance of showers early this evening, risk of a thunderstorm, low of 17. Nearly identical forecast tomorrow, mainly cloudy, chance of showers in the afternoon, risk of a thunderstorm, high of 28, Humidex 34. 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For updates all day long, follow us on Blue Sky and X at Barrie360 or online at Barrie360.com.
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1: Macklemore, Ryan Lewis, and Can't Hold Us. It's Barry's Best Mix, 107.5 Cool FM. It is Gio. Good morning. Great start to the weekend. Sun shining through the studio windows this morning. Great to see. Lots of stuff going on this weekend as well. Go out and enjoy as much as you can. Olivia Rodrigo, Drop Dead on Cool FM.

0: Rev, Contemporary Love. It's Barry's Best Mix, 107.5 Cool FM. It is Gio. Good morning. And I have some tickets for you to go check out the Ghost Tours at Discovery Harbor. It's pretty fun. Lots of great things going on there. You can enjoy some of the ghosts and eerie supernatural side of Discovery Harbor. All you have to do right now is just be the first caller through at 705-727-1075. You do so, you'll win the tickets to the Ghost Tours at Discovery Harbor, 705-727-1075. Time to take a look at the roads this morning. Cool FM traffic with Julius Hearn. Good morning, Julius.
1: Hey there, Gio. All major routes look smooth in and around Barrie. The 400 through town from the GTA up to the split is moving well. Just one brief bout of construction around the area of Highway 9, but that's a very small slowdown. Southbound 400 through Barrie back down to the GTA also looks clear. And between Barrie and Orillia, not seeing any delays on Highway 11 in either direction. On city streets in Barrie, there is a closure on Simcoe Street from just east of Bayfield to Mulcaster, and then Dunlop Street is also closed today for open air Dunlop from Maple to Mulcaster, so keep those in mind if you're commuting around the city today. And county roads 26, 27, 90, and 93 are also smooth sailing out of Barrie this morning. If you see traffic trouble, give us a call at 1-844-ROAD-JAM. I'm Julius Hearn. More traffic in minutes on Cool FM.
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3: 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Then later, our Barrie Baycats are in action this afternoon at Athletic Culture Stadium against the Kitchener Panthers. First pitch is at 4:08 this afternoon, weather permitting. And tonight, Ralphie's Retreat Animal Sanctuary in Wybridge is hosting an evening of family-friendly fun featuring rescued farm animals, live entertainment, and an outdoor movie night. Meet the sanctuary's animals, enjoy a magic and juggling minstrel show, then settle in to watch Chicken Run under the stars. Doors open at 7 tonight, and the movie starts at dusk. And tomorrow, there's the Garden High Tea at Restaurant St. Marie at St. Marie Among the Hurons in Midland. It's happening from 1 until 3 in the afternoon. 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
0: I was looking for my first caller through for these tickets for the Ghost Tours at Discovery Harbor, 705-727-1075. Got them on the line here. Hello, cool. Who is this?
7: Kelsey.
0: What's going on this morning?
7: We're just grocery shopping for our son's birthday party.
0: Very good. It sounds like a big birthday jam, is it?
7: Yeah, number 2.
0: And many more to come. Well, I have some good news for you. You're my first caller through, and that means you've won tickets to the ghost tours at Discovery Harbor.
7: That's amazing. Thank you.
0: You're welcome. Do you like ghosts and stuff?
7: No.
0: No, but this is your time to kind of, you know, get over that fear, right?
7: Exactly.
0: Well, congratulations.
7: Thank you very much.
0: You're welcome. I'll have your final chance to win these ghost tour tickets coming up tomorrow afternoon. Dan and Shay now with Justin Bieber on

0: DNJ, Justin Bieber, 10,000 hours. It's 107.5 Cool FM. This next artist here surprised many fans at an Ed Sheeran concert in San Diego, performing this hit song together. Alex Warren, An Ordinary. 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
1: They say the holy water's watered down, and this town's lost its faith. 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

0: Nickelback and How You Remind Me. It's Barry's Best Mix, 107.5 Cool FM. It is Gio, and it is a big day for the Simcoe County Rovers women this afternoon. They'll be taking on Scrosope FC this afternoon at J.C. Massey Field. Kickoff set for 2 p.m., but the big celebration is the fact that they get to celebrate their second straight league championship. They've got a trophy presentation this afternoon, player autographs, photo ops as well on the field, and the first 200 fans will receive a giveaway from Burgers Priest. If you haven't had any plans this afternoon, you love soccer, check them out and get your tickets now at roversfc.ca. But we're all about celebrating the Simcoe County River Rovers women's team this afternoon as they get presented with their second straight league championship. Coming up, we got music on the way from the Spin Doctors on Cool.
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0: 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It's Barry's Best Mix, 107.5 Cool FM. It's Gio. Good morning. And next weekend, it is the long weekend, the Civic long weekend. Looking forward to it. And lots of stuff going on. Kempenfest being one. And of course, here at the radio station, we've got our One Hit Wonder Countdown. That's right. We are going to count down 107 of the greatest One Hit Wonders of all time. You get to help decide the list as well. 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You can vote for your faves. But we'll be doing this next weekend, as I mentioned, Saturday, August 1st, 10 a.m. And then in case you missed it on the Saturday, we will run it back on Sunday for you at 9 o'clock. So many great dance floor classics, sing-alongs as well. It is our One Hit Wonder Countdown. We did it last year. We're bringing it back this year. Let's see what we find at number one as the biggest One Hit Wonder. Make sure you're tuned in next weekend. It is all brought to you by Paul Sadlin Motors and Smitty's Furniture. 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We'll take a look at your forecast next. Kickoff music with Benson Boone. But first, let's take a look at the roads this morning. We got Cool FM traffic with Julius Hearn. Hey, Julius.
1: Good morning, Gio. Traffic is starting to build up in the Barrie area, as expected for a Saturday morning, especially on the 400. Coming up from the GTA, you're going to see a bit of an issue at Highway 9. That's due to some construction. That delay has grown a little bit over the last hour. And then as you come into Barrie through Mapleview and especially through Essel Road, a typical heavy volume coming up northbound in those areas. No incident, but just some heavy volume related issues. Southbound 400, however, back down to the GTA looks clear, and between Barrie and Orillia, not seeing any issues on Highway 11. Same goes for the 404 over in York Region. Both directions look fine. Regional highways are looking good as well in Simcoe County. That goes for 26, 27, 90, and 93. And on city streets, you're going to see a closure on Simcoe Street between Bayfield and Mulcaster, and then another on Dunlop between Maple and Mulcaster. If you see traffic trouble, give us a call, 1-844-ROAD-JAM. I'm Julius Hearn. More traffic in minutes on 107.5 Cool FM.
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0: Slight chance of a shower for this afternoon, but it is going to be a hot one today. 28, feeling like 32. Should clear up if there is a shower by this evening. Overnight tonight, dropping down to 16, partly cloudy. Tomorrow, most part of the day, risk of a thunderstorm, but 1 to 3 millimeters expected. Highs of 26, feeling like 32. Another hot one for tomorrow. Right now in Barrie, it's 23 degrees.
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It's 107.5 Cool FM. It is Gio. Coming up at the top of the hour, we will have your Barrie 360 news update with Julius Hearn. He will have what Barrie is talking about. And then coming up next hour, I know you've been waiting for it, your chance to qualify for the Cool FM Pick Your Prize. I'll have that cue to call coming up just before 11:40, so make sure you are listening for that cue to call before 11:40. When you hear it, you got to be caller number 7 at 705-727-1075. Good luck. Preston Pablo and 'Cause I Do Now on Cool FM. 'Cause I do.

0: morning. I'm Julius Hearn. Could be shaping up to be a rather wet weekend. It's 13. Barrie 360 News is next on Cool FM.
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0: That is Pink and Whatever You Want. It's 107.5 Cool FM. It is Gio. Good morning. And just a quick heads up, no Berry Go train service all weekend. Crews, they're adding a second track. Oh, that sounds like a good thing. But if you happen to be going into the city this weekend, Go Buses will replace trains between Allendale Waterfront Go and Highway 407. So if you're traveling to or from Downsview Park or Union Station, the Go Transit does recommend using the TTC to complete your trip. So if you have to be heading into Toronto this weekend, make sure you leave yourself some extra time, as there will be no Barrie Go train service all weekend due to some road work or crew work on the train tracks. Let's take a look at the roads this morning. 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Good morning, Julius.
1: Good morning, Gio. Still dealing with some of the same issues we had last hour, especially on the northbound 400 from the GTA. At Highway 9, you'll see some construction there. That's caused a growing delay due to volume. And then up near Barrie, as you come into the city, very heavy, all the way from Mapleview past Esser Road. Some typical Saturday morning volume there for you. However, up to the split from there looks fine. And even on Highway 11 between Barrie and Orillia, both directions are looking smooth there. Same with the 404 over in York Region, not an issue to report over there. Regional roads in Simcoe County are looking good. 26, 27, 90, and 93 on your way out of Barrie. On city streets, you'll find a couple closures in the downtown area, though. On Simcoe Street between Bayfield and Mulcaster, as well on Dunlop Street for open air Dunlop between Maple and Mulcaster. If you see traffic trouble, give us a call at 1-844-ROAD-JAM. I'm Julius Hearn, more traffic in minutes on 107.5 Cool FM.
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It is Gio, 11:40. That is the dime you have to pay attention to, because that is when the cue to call for the Cool FM Pick Your Prize will be happening. 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It's Somber and Homewrecker on Cool FM. You

0: lot hotter now. 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It is Gio. And, of course, if you haven't yet, the Wasaga Beach Life Festival and Midway happening this weekend. They've got live music, Midway rides, carnival games, beach activities, some great food, and, of course, family fun as well for everybody. 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

0: 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It is Gio. You heard the cue to call for the Cool FM. Pick your prize. And it is now time to get my caller number 7. Hello, Cool. Who is this?
1: This is Liz from Aurelia.
0: How's it going today?
1: Oh, it's going good. I think it might be going better in a minute.
0: Yeah. You know what? I think it might for you. Caller number 7.
1: Oh, my gosh. I did it. Thank you so much.
0: I like it.
1: So looking forward to going.
0: I love how you said, oh, my gosh, I did it. Because that's the feeling with this prize, right? It's so hard to get in. And then you make an even harder decision of what prize am I going to choose? Have you thought about it?
1: Oh, I've thought about it. And I flip around. Paris sounds great. I'd love to go. The groceries sound great. Everything sounds amazing.
0: Well,
1: anything would be amazing to win.
0: And that's the thing about the Cool FM Pick Your Prize, right? $10,000 worth of prizes. You could have free groceries for a year, free gas for a year, a trip to Paris if you'd like. So many great options. You've got some time to think about it, but you are in. Congratulations.
1: Thank you so much. Have a great day.
0: You as well. Thank you. And I'll have another chance for you to qualify for the Cool FM Pick Your Prize coming up tomorrow afternoon. More details to follow for tomorrow. Congratulations once again going out to Elizabeth. Let's head out to the roads one final time this afternoon or this morning. Cool FM traffic with Julius Hearn. Good morning, Julius.
2: Hey there, Gio. Things are not looking good on the 400 this hour. We'll start out near Highway 9. There's some construction there that's causing slowdowns now in both directions, but in particular northbound on your way to Barrie from the GTA. And then within Barrie, very, very slow on the 400 all the way from Mapleview through to Bayfield. Mapleview and Asta, typical Saturday morning delays, but when you get to Bayfield, there's a crash reported just north of the Bayfield interchange. No word yet on any closures on our end, but it is very, very slow between Dunlop and Bayfield approaching that accident. And then on city streets, there's also a crash reported at Bayview just north of Concert Way and Churchill near Park Place there. So keep in mind that if you're in the area. Also looks maybe a bit closer to Big Bay Point. Also, another closure in the Barrie city area. Simcoe Street from Bayfield to Mulcaster is closed. And then as well on Dunlop between Maple and Mulcaster for open air Dunlop. That'll be closed throughout the day today as well. County roads, however, are looking good on your way out of Barrie. 26, 27, 90, and 93. No issues to report there. Same with on Highway 11 between Barrie and Aurelia. If you see traffic trouble, give us a call at 1-844-ROAD-JAM. I'm Julius Hearn for traffic updates all day long. 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
0: Slight chance of a shower for this afternoon. Highs of 27, feeling like 32. A hot one out there. Overnight tonight, partly cloudy. Lows of 16 degrees. Tomorrow, pretty much the same, but more of a risk of a thunderstorm. Highs of 26, feeling like 32. Could see about 1 to 3 millimeters of rain. Right now at Barrie, it's 24 degrees.

Lady Gaga, Bad Romance. It's 107.5 Cool FM. It is Gio coming up at the top of the hour. We will have your final Barry 360 news update of the day. Julius Hearn will have what Barry is talking about. Here is Talk and Time Machine on Cool FM.

0: afternoon. I'm Julius Hearn. Could be in for some thunder showers throughout the weekend. It's 23. Barry 360 News is next on Cool FM.
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It's 107.5 Cool FM. It is Gio. Good afternoon. Not a half bad day out there today. Slight chance of a shower. Only about a 40% chance for today. It is going to be a hot one, though. Highs of 27, feeling like 32. Have any plans to go outside? Go out, enjoy it. Enjoy the sunshine. It is going to be a half-decent day out there today. Here's Taylor Swift. I Knew It, I Knew You on 107.5 Cool FM.

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1: Let me take you out, show downtown what it's all about. Something kinda like we used to do. 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I wanna

0: Loud Luxury Dubs, Kane Brown next to you. It's 107.5 Cool FM. It is Gio. Good afternoon. Today, another chance for you to go check out the spectacular fireworks show at Canada's Wonderland. If you're thinking of going to the park today, it's going to be a great day out there, and it should be an even better evening as well to check out some of the fireworks. They have the show at 10 o'clock on Saturday nights. It is included with park admission. They've got thousands of fireworks that are choreographed to their very own custom soundtrack, and it's part of Canada Wonderland. Biggest firework season ever, supposedly. And if you can't make it this weekend, not to worry. I know last weekend it was unfortunately postponed due to the poor air quality, but this weekend, much better. Go on, check it out. If you're heading down to Canada's Wonderland, make sure you stick around for their fireworks show, which they have every Saturday at 10 o'clock in the summer. Coming up, got more music on the way from Adele on Cool.
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Sunoco County Rovers FC men's team take on Oakville SC tonight at J.C. Massey Field. Kickoff set for 6 p.m. Here's Olivia Dean, the man I need on Cool.

0: Sean Mendez, Something Big. It's 107.5 Cool FM. Well, starting off this morning at 10 a.m., the Sprucedale Summerfest. That happened, and it's a full day of family fun, and there's a lot of stuff going on there. They've got lawn tractor races, laser tag, bubble soccer, a mechanical bull, the Golden Brick Lego Experience. I need to know more about this. My love for Lego is, I'm curious now what this would entail. They also got food vendors and stuff, a local Martin, and plenty of stuff for everyone to do in the family. Great way to spend a summer day. Nice one out there. You can find all the details up on our community events page at 107.5coolfm.com. But the Sprucedale Summerfest kicked off this morning at 10 a.m. And there's so much more of the day left to go check that one out. Got music on the way from Bob Marley next on Cool.
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6: Good afternoon. They sold the beautiful Beneteau from Bayport, but we have some upcoming news on the replacement next week. If you're getting out on the waters today, it's beautiful Lake Simcoe.

0: Light winds today, tonight, and Sunday. Waves half a meter or less. Water temperature 21 degrees. Scattered showers possible this afternoon and evening. Scattered showers Sunday late in the day with risk of thunderstorms. Georgian Bay, south winds 10 knots. Veering southwest 10 knots overnight. Light Sunday morning. Waves half a meter or less. Water temperature 17 to 22 degrees. Scattered showers Sunday with the risk of thunderstorms. Fog patches early Sunday evening. Trent Severn Waterway open 9 till 6:30. We are on there just going through Buckhorn right now, making our way down towards Peterborough, Trenton, and on to Kingston. Have a safe day, everyone. 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

Whether you're in Vaughan, Orillia, or Huntsville, we're right there with you. 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

0: weekend. Can't feel my face. It's Barry's Best Mix, 107.5 Cool FM. It is Gio. Good afternoon. And we have some good news in terms of the family outdoor movie night that was supposed to happen at Park Place a couple weeks back. Well, we've got a new date for it. It's coming up this Thursday. Happens at 7 o'clock. They'll have face painting, magician, free cotton candy and popcorn. And they're going to have a free outdoor screening of Goat, which will happen at dusk. 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
0: Day to start off your weekend. Could see a slight chance of a shower this afternoon, but it will be a hot one. Highs of 27, feeling like 32. If the showers do happen, should clear up by this evening. Overnight tonight, we'll drop down to 16, partly cloudy. Risk of a thunderstorm for the most part of the day tomorrow. Could see about 1 to 3 millimeters of rain, but another hot one. Highs of 26, feeling like 32. Right now in Barrie, it's 25 degrees.

That is Pink, You in Your Hand. It's 107.5 Cool FM. It is Gio heading out for the day. Thanks so much for spending your Saturday morning with me. I'll be back tomorrow afternoon at 12. Give you another chance to qualify for the Cool FM. Pick your prize and one final opportunity to win some tickets for the Ghost Tours at Discovery Harbor. What do we got next for you? Well, your top 20 Cool Countdown. Amy back in this weekend after being off last weekend. She'll count them down for you. See if you have a new number one on this week's edition of the Top 20 Cool Countdown. Have yourself a great rest of your Saturday. 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

0: Alex Sampson, Misery, song number 19. And he says his new EP, Growing Pains, is about falling in love with his girlfriend. And you know what? His posts have been going viral because I guess that's how it's done these days. Let's get to song number 18 on the Top 20 Cool Countdown.
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0: Zara Larsson, Midnight Sun, song number 17 this week. And the Grammy-nominated and global pop star is bringing her summer energy in the form of sunglasses. Yeah, she's got some signature sunglasses. If you want to find out more, I will post about it at 107.5coolfm.com. Who couldn't use a good pair of sunnies this summer? We've got song number 16. It's on the way, coming up.
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2: 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Then later, our Barrie Baycats are in action this afternoon at Athletic Culture Stadium against the Kitchener Panthers. First pitch is at 4:08 this afternoon, weather permitting. And tonight, Ralphie's Retreat Animal Sanctuary in Wybridge is hosting an evening of family-friendly fun featuring rescued farm animals, live entertainment, and an outdoor movie night. Meet the sanctuary's animals, enjoy a magic and juggling minstrel show, then settle in to watch Chicken Run under the stars. Doors open at 7 tonight, and the movie starts at dusk. And tomorrow, there's the Garden High Tea at Restaurant St. Marie at St. Marie Among the Hurons in Midland. It's happening from 1 until 3 in the afternoon. Enjoy a traditional three-tier tea service with sandwiches, scones, sweets, and specialty teas. Reservations are required. I'm Leanne Page for your Summer Events Report. For details on these events and more happening around Simcoe County, head to 107.5coolfm.com.
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Ella Langley, and that's the Scooter remix with Choosin' Texas, song number 15. And she has now joined Whitney Houston's I Will Always Love You and Mariah Carey's We Belong Together as a bona fide American classic. How amazing is that? Congratulations to her. We're going to get to you song number

0: said The Great Divide, song number 14. We are counting down to number one, and we'll get there this weekend, but we are going to get to song number 13 first from Ariana Grande. It's on the way.
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4: 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Glad to be with you this weekend. I cannot believe that we are already going to say bye-bye to July. Why is it that winter lasts so long and summer just flies by? I don't know. But let's get to song number 13, Ariana Grande, I Hate That I Made You Love Me.
2: Number 13.

0: The top 20 cool cameo. It's 5 Seconds of Summer with Youngblood, and they are going to be making their way to the RBC Amphitheater August 5th for their Everyone's a Star World Tour. And if you haven't got your tickets yet, you should probably do that. Outdoor music. 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But we've got all the ticket details at 107.5coolfm.com. Coming up, we are going to continue the countdown with song number 11. It's on the way.
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0: We're back on the Top 20 Cool Countdown. 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Let's dive right in. It's Olivia Rodrigo, Drop Dead.
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0: to
1: Tyler Shaw, and his latest Run to You is song number 10 this week. And if you haven't got a chance to watch the interview that I had with him a couple weeks back, go and do that. He's been a very busy guy, celebrating 10 years since the first release of his first album. So I think that's pretty cool. All right, let's get to song number 9. It's Olivia Dean, Man I Need.
0: Number 9.

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0: Styles holding on to the charts in at number 8 with American Girls, and Olivia Dean before that in at number 9 with Man I Need. How's it going? My name is Amy. I hope you are enjoying your weekend. Glad to be with you. Here is Preston Pablo, 'Cause I Do, in at number 7.
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0: Charlotte Cardin, The Way We Touch, song number 6. And she was asked about feeling pressure when, artists experience a sudden rise in popularity. But she says her audience gives her a great deal of creative freedom. They understand when I want to explore new ideas or experiment with different sounds, and I think that's great. So, Charlotte Cardin fans, kudos to you. We are going to get to song number 5. It's on the way.
1: People leave us these reviews. It's so touching to read them.
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0: Taylor Swift with I Knew It, I Knew You, song number 4. Now, we knew that security was going to be tight for their wedding. And even though Travis is, he's not on the same level of fame as Taylor is, they still wanted to lock it down. But reportedly, the couple also took steps to protect the privacy of their guests. And so they had Madison Square Garden temporarily disable their on-site surveillance system during the wedding. Wowza. She's got some pull. Coming up, we are going to get to song number 1. But first, we are in at song number 3 with Bruno Mars. I Just Might.
1: Number 3.

0: Bruno Mars, I Just Might, song number 3 this week on the Top 20 Cool Countdown. And he can now claim the 5th longest running number 1 song of all time. That's outstanding. But I mean, bangers like that, yeah, they don't come around that much. We are going to get to the countdown as we count down to number 1. But first, we are hitting pause for a very exciting song that I am looking forward to sharing with you. We've got the top 20 future hit. It's on the way next.
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3: Welcome back to the Top 20 Cool Countdown. 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All right, we are hitting pause on the countdown to get to the top 20 future hits. And this is one I'm really excited about, and I think you're really going to love it. It's Mumford & Sons with Chris Stapleton. It's called Here.

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0: Olivia Dean, So Easy to Fall in Love. That is song number two. We also heard from her in at number nine with Man I Need. Who do you think is going to be number one tonight? We'll find out together coming up.
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0: 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It is Somber, Homewrecker. 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

0: Somber Homewrecker is song number one this week on the Top 20 Cool Countdown. 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

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It's Charlie. Thanks for hanging out. Saturday. Got to be feeling good. Can you believe the long weekend is next week? Wow. Time flies. 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

0: The cool days of summer continues. We are everywhere. We hope that you'll find us wherever we are this summer. It's not hard, honestly, because we are literally everywhere. Open Air Dunlop as well. And we are giving you a chance to win this Dream Maker crossover 730-liter hot tub, courtesy of Georgian Hot Tubs on Cedar Point Drive. 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
1: 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How's it going? How are you? Everything good? Yeah. Okay. Ladies have revealed the unexpected things that make a guy instantly more attractive. Okay. And it's not your abs. Okay. So I actually had to teach Dale what a flex was, like, because he wasn't sure, like, a biggest flex for guys. Okay. So according to the internet, and I think a lot of us can agree, I mean, these are just things that you should have, qualities. Thoughtfulness, right? Bring us snacks without us asking, please. Preferably remember our coffee order. That'd be great. Okay. Remember to be kind to animals. Okay. Not just like, oh, look, there's a cute little, you know, bird. Or I mean, like get like baby talk animals. Okay. Maybe that's excessive, but so humility, right? If you don't know something, like, be like, I'm not sure, you know, have the confidence to say, I have no idea, which comes to the next trait, flex, if you will, which is confidence. Be confident. Okay. Make plans. Can you do that? That would be great. Make plans. You know, arrange the dinner, arrange the whatever. The problem solving. I mean, seeing something that actually has to be done and just doing it without saying, hey, you know, I'll do it next weekend. That would be great. Okay. Also,

0: you know, problem solving. Like, little, you know, I mean, again, don't solve our problems, but I mean, if something could have a solution, you know, just make that happen. Anyway, remembering the little things as well. I mean, this would probably be a very big flex, right? Like, the little things, like, what's our favorite chocolate? What happened 6 months ago? You know, funny little stories. I mean, come on, guys. It's not that hard. I mean, in fairness, this probably goes for women too. But anyway, the biggest flex is they're on our website at 1075coolfm.com. See, looking at this to know if you're on this list, that would be a flex, just saying.
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0: 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Hi, Charlie. How are you? Good? Enjoying summer? Everything going good? Right? I mean, it's been all right. The weather, pretty decent, right? It's warming up. It's hot and sticky a little bit this weekend. More summer-esque. A little bit rain here and there. It is what it is, but let's suck up every moment we can.
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0: Mix. 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Charlie, how's it going? You know, don't judge me. Okay, maybe judge me a little. I haven't had ice cream, really, this summer. Is that weird? I mean, it can't be just a kid thing. I remember, like, in the summer with kids, you know, the little Dickie D's, the ice cream trucks, you just stop, you get an ice cream, whatever. But, like, as an adult, I just didn't get ice cream. And, like, my kids are older, and they're really into, like, that whole health thing. So, they don't eat ice cream currently. So, I'm just, you know, I'm thinking tonight I'm going home, and I'm going to, like, crush a Dairy Queen cake.
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0: Barry's Best Mix. 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Charlie, how's it going? There is a dock diving dog contest. I know, right? Try to say that fast. Dock diving dog contest, okay? And it is making a splash at this year's Aurelia Waterfront Festival. So this isn't until August 8th and 9th at Kuchiching Park. But this is really neat, okay? So you need to sign up in advance. If you've got a dock diving dog, a dog that just loves to jump off the dock, okay? Basically, all breeds are welcome as long as they are friendly, listen to command, and don't decide to chew one of the judges, okay? Okay. So, no entry fee, but owners do need to register ahead of time, okay? Sign the waiver, you know, keep their dog leash, things like that. So, there are awards for the biggest splash, most enthusiastic jumper, and best rookie performance. So this sounds like a lot of fun. I mean, the Barry Aurelia Waterfront Festival is just an incredible summertime event. So one more really cool thing to look forward to this summer.
1: Hey, everyone. 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
1: 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Charlie, hi. Planning a camping trip? Have you packed the cooler this summer? Maybe you're doing it for tomorrow. But according to popular science, most of us drag out the cooler out of the hot garage, immediately fill it with ice. Okay? Then we wonder why everything's all wet and it's gross. Because we're doing it wrong. Great. Awesome. You have to pre-chill your cooler. So a few hours before you pack it, you're going to toss in a bag of ice or, you know, frozen water, peas, whatever, right? And like cool it down. It's kind of like air conditioning, okay? So that makes sense. The frozen water will, you know, just kind of do its job. Now, there's a few other things for, you know, keeping everything as cold or, you know, fresh as possible. You want to keep your drinks in a separate cooler, right? Because you're always opening and closing coolers with drinks. So then you're letting out that cooler. It's like a fridge, right? Pack your cooler nice and tight, okay? Because if there's space, then warm air can get in, okay? Well, it's also good to know. Little common sense things that sometimes maybe we forget, like you don't want to put it like on a hot surface, like pavement or otherwise, maybe put a towel underneath it as well. That's why, you know, you always try to move the coolers like into the shade, you know, so the jello shots don't melt. All right. Happy camping.
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It's Charlie. Which of your dogs, I shouldn't say which of your dogs, but which dog, male or female, judges you the most?

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0: 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Charlie, how's it going? Yeah, your girl Doug judges you the most. I mean, do we already know this? I mean, I've got both, right? Okay, so I've got my boy Doug and my girl Doug. And I've just noticed, like, if I am doing something, she is staring at me intensely. She is looking at me. She's judging me. She's like, are you going to do that? Are you going to mess this up? You know, and, you know, dogs are very intuitive. They look to the most, responsible human, because that's the human that has to feed them and take care of them. So if you can't get that jar of pickles open, maybe do it when the dog's not looking.
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0: 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Charlie, how's it going? So forget dating apps. Finland wants you to find love at the grocery store. This is cool. So we've heard that whole upside down pineapple thing. If you're looking for something. Okay. This one. Some grocery stores are testing bright pink shopping baskets for singles. So the idea is simple. If you're looking for love, grab the pink basket. No dating profile, no awkward bio, no algorithm to decide your soulmate who might live like, you know, 400 kilometers away. No, you just have this basket, which quietly says, hey, I'm single and I'm here. I'm at the grocery store. Come find me. Maybe sparks will fly. Maybe not. And if they don't, well, at least I picked up the milk.
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0: 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Charlie, how's it going? Cool FM's Pick Your Prize contest. You've heard about it. There's been a lot of excitement about it. How could there not? This is so cool. So when you hear your cue to call, caller 7, right? 727-1075. You are one step closer to winning that prize. Okay, so once you've qualified, you have scored then an invitation to the Cool FM Pick Your Prize event, which is happening on September 11th at Liar's Kitchen and Social, where you will have a chance to pick your prize from an incredible lineup of prizes, okay? And just some include, okay, the Get on the Water package from Sandy Cove Marine, okay? This is like a boat, a Marlin fishing boat with motor and trailer and paddle boards and all kinds of water toys. There is this incredible art experience trip for two to Paris, okay, courtesy of Pino's Palette. A Boda Decor is stepping up with 10 grand worth of furniture. How about a gold bar? That sounds cool. From Bill LaBeouf Jewelers. 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We're making that possible from Cast in Stone. 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

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It's Charlie. We're inside 30 minutes commercial free music. CNE has announced its full concert lineup. I know we're talking CNE already, but this is cool. You're going to want to hear this. Details coming up, all right? Alex Warren first and Fever Dream.

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0: 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Charlie, CNE, it's coming up. I mean, not really, but you know, soon. So August 21st is when it starts, and it runs through to September 6th. So previously announced for the concerts, Shaggy, which I'm going to. Also, Lights is going to be there, Tom Cochran. These were all previously announced, but newly announced, like fully rounding out the concert series for the CNE, including Canadian acts like Virginia to Vegas, which is August 24th, Glass Tiger, August 25th, Biff Naked, who's so lovely, and Brand Van 3000. Are you kidding me? Matthew Good and his band also coming, Dallas Smith, Finger 11. Yeah. Meanwhile, officials are also booking singer-songwriter JoJo, who will perform on August 29th. Wow, there's so much going on here and there. We've got Jamie Fine next Friday, like coming up. So think about that. Kempen Fest just around the corner.
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0: 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I heard, I didn't see yet, but I'm sure it's coming. The back to school commercials already. Yeah. It's like, come on. Really? And again, you're at your stores, right? Walmart's already got all the school supplies out. Okay, fine. There's some Halloween stuff already coming out. Stop it. Stop. No, do you know what I saw? What Costco has? Those big protein drinks. There is pumpkin spice protein. Really? Is that where we're at? Even our pumpkin spice has protein? I just shifted gears completely there, but you get where I'm going, right? Let's just enjoy, okay? We're still in July.
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0: 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Cool FM's one hit wonder countdown, okay, as voted by you. It is coming. It is coming next week. It is sponsored by Smitty's Furniture and Paul Sadlin, all right? And these are those one hit wonders that we just all know and love. 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You're going to vote for your favorite. You're going to put your artist's name and the song, and you're just going to fill out your email address to let us know what song you want to hear. And there is going to be an epic countdown coming up on the long weekend, next weekend. So it'll start on Saturday, which is August. It's August 1st on Saturday. Wow. I just heard it in my head. Okay. At 10 a.m., then an encore presentation on Sunday as well.
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1: 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Fire rangers and emergency personnel are working hard to suppress active fires and keep communities safe. 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